When you believe in reincarnation, it means that there is a permanent me. Through experience, through good behavior, through good acts, the me comes to an end.

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1: Yeah, I got a question for you.
0: Don't clap for him.
1: What is it? When are you going to go back to the old shit?

0: man. 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
1: All right. Please.
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first pressing is always carefully inspected for everything from the correct serial number to perfect centering. In its own distinctive sleeve, another new orthophonic high fidelity

new mechanical shipping technique helps to speed it on its way. Here, in the shipping control room, special machines keep track of the 250,000 new records made here every day. Which records go where? When? In what quantities?

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1: I've heard things you people wouldn't believe. Sounds so beautiful, turning attack ships into silence. I've heard frequencies glittering in the dark and modulating.

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Sounds drifting through space. Like moments forgotten in time. And thoughts that shouldn't exist.

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Wanna make you mine. 4, 5, 6, come on and get your kicks. Now you don't need

said, are you gonna be my girl? It's a 1, 2, 3, take my hand and come with me, because you look so fine that I really wanna make you mine. I said, you look so fine that I really wanna make you mine. 4, 5, 6, come on and get your kicks, now you don't need

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Listen to this if you want to take great photographs. Listen to this if you want to read more. Listen to this if you want to be heard. Listen to this if you want to get more likes. Listen to this if you want to write better music. Listen to this if you want to bake your own bread. Listen to this if you want to have more money. Listen to this if you want to be more popular. Listen to this if you want to be more intelligent. Listen to this if you want to lose weight. Listen to this if you want to make people laugh. Listen, I'm not going to tell you what to listen to, but listen to this if you want to stop global warming.

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Listen to this if you'd like to lie in a bath of warm olive oil and marbles. 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

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And that's the main thing, reason fails me. 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Is the meaning dulled or have I lost my shine? I don't think so, come inside and I warm up a Vimto. And my hood's up, yeah. You got a screw face even when the sun's up, it's like...

I say, I say, I say, I say, I say, I say, I say, I say, I say, I say, I say, I say, I say, I say, I say, I say, I say, I say, I say, I say, I say, I say, I say, I say, I say, I say, I say, I say, I say, I say, I say, I say, I say, I say, I say, I say, I say, I say, I say, I say, I say, I say, I say, I say, I say, I say, I say, I say, I say, I say, I say, I say, I say, I say, I say, I say, I say, I say, I say, I say, I say, I say, I say, I say, I say, I say, I say, I say, I say, I say, I say, I say, I say, I say, I say, I say, I say, I say, I say, I say, I say, I say, I say, I say, I say, I say, I say, I say, I say, I say, I say, I say, I say, I say, I say, I say, I say, I say, I say, I say, I say, I say, I say, I say, I say, I say, I say, I say, I say, I say, I say, I say, I say, I say, I say, I say, I say, I say, I say, I say, I say, I say, I say, I say, I say, I say,

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1: 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You lied to me. 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